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8: Clear with fog patches and a low of minus 2 tonight. Sunny and 19 tomorrow. Clear and plus 2 overnight Wednesday. Sunny and 20 on Thursday.
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4: Clear with fog patches and a low of minus 2 tonight. Sunny and 19 tomorrow. Clear and plus 2 overnight Wednesday. Sunny and 20 on Thursday.
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7: Clear with fog patches and a low of -2 tonight. Sunny and 19 tomorrow. Clear and +2 overnight Wednesday. Sunny and 20 on Thursday.
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4: Clear with fog patches and a low of minus 2 tonight. Sunny and 19 tomorrow. Clear and plus 2 overnight Wednesday. Sunny and 20 on Thursday.
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4: Clear with fog patches and a low of -2 tonight. Sunny and 19 tomorrow. Clear and +2 overnight Wednesday. Sunny and 20 on Thursday.
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9: Clear with fog patches and a low of -2 tonight. Sunny and 19 tomorrow. Clear and +2 overnight Wednesday. Sunny and 20 on Thursday.
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6: Clear with fog patches and a low of minus 2 tonight. Sunny and 19 tomorrow. Clear and plus 2 overnight Wednesday. Sunny and 20 on Thursday.
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8: Clear with fog patches and a low of minus 2 tonight. Sunny and 19 tomorrow. Clear and plus 2 overnight Wednesday. Sunny and 20 on Thursday.
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1: Good morning, I'm Richard Coffin. Not all, but most of the candidates for mayor and council in next month's election met with voters last night. The Facebook group Voices of Timmins staged what they call a Meet the Voters evening. It was open house style, allowing people to speak directly to the candidates. Ward 5 resident Michael Kerr says the format is fantastic. He says everyone should have an opportunity for direct discussions with candidates.
2: This actually gives you time to see somebody face to face and have some time with them and have a good conversation and talk about the issues and ultimately see what their stance is on the issues that are really troubling Timmins right now.
1: Kerr says Timmins is far from the hustling, bustling city he moved to from Kirkland Lake in 1989. He adds he doesn't recognize it anymore. Mount Joy Township is about to lose its tap water again. The difference this time is it's a planned outage and should only last a couple of hours. However, the same as last time, you'll have to boil the water once it's back on. City Hall says the water will be turned off at 10 o'clock tomorrow night. It's expected to be restored after 2 hours. Following that, everyone west of the Mattagami River Bridge will have to boil water before using it. That'll be lifted following two clean water tests at least 24 hours apart. It's all needed so a valve on the main service line at Riverside Drive and Norman Street can be replaced. The petitions concerning safety on Highway 11 keep coming. On the first day of the fall session of Parliament this week, MP Gaetan Millett presented the newest batch. He pointed out that Prime Minister Mark Carney has acknowledged the importance of it and that he hears from MPs frequently.
3: The federal government has said it's willing to pay 50% of the cost to modernize the highway. We must keep signing this petition.
1: Highway 11 through Northern Ontario is part of the Trans-Canada Highway. And a postmortem is scheduled for today after a 29-year-old man involved in an exchange of gunfire with police near a Belleville synagogue died in hospital Monday night. That from Ontario Special Investigations Unit, which says an officer remains in critical stable condition. B'nai B'rith Canada says it's devastated by Sunday's shooting, which happened as Jewish community members gathered to observe Yom Kippur, the holiest day of the Jewish calendar. Officials say this must be a wake-up call for Canada, adding they've been warning for months that the escalation of anti-Semitic incidents and violence was creating an increasingly dangerous environment for Jewish Canadians. For these stories and more, go to MyTimmonsNow.com.
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4: Beautiful day ahead of us. 19 and sunshine all day. And a clear sky, clouds nowhere in sight overnight tonight as we'll drop down to 2. Tomorrow, beautiful, 20, sunshine once again. And then heading into the weekend, much of the same. High teens, low 20s, sunshine right through the end of the weekend. Right now, 1 in Timmins.
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Hillbilly Deluxe. Brooks and Dunn, there it is. I'm Shane Button filling in for Dean Tripp today. And it's here. Oh, yeah. Last night was the first official moment. And today is the first official full day. We'll talk about what I'm talking about coming up after Riley Green. Here's Think As You Drunk on Country 93.1.

0: Is You Drunk, Riley Green, Country 93.1. Shane Button here for Dean Tripp. And today is the first official full day of fall. Yeah, last night, 6:04 p.m. was when we officially hit fall. I know, it's such a weird thing, right? Like, it's very specific timing. But 6:04 last night was the kickoff to fall. And now we're there. We're here. It's officially the fall season. September 23rd, first full day of fall. And that just means that if you've been holding off on any of the fall-related things, now you don't have to. If you've been waiting for fall to be official so you can touch the pumpkin spice latte, now it's done. It's here. You can go grab that pumpkin spice latte. You can make the pumpkin pie. You can have the apple cider. All the things that are fall-related, you can go and do them. So, for you, what is the official fall thing? That thing that for you is what makes fall fall. 705-264-9310. You can call or text.
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0: tough people do. There's Brett Kissel, Country 93.1. Shane Button in for Dean Tripp today. And it's the first official full day of fall. It actually officially kicked off yesterday at 6.04 p.m. But today, all day, is fall. And the question of the day in that regard is, what's your go-to fall thing? What is it that makes fall fall for you? And there's a text message that came through the Country 93.1 Hospital Foundation 5050 text line, which, by the way, 705-264-9310. And this one's great. And it's from Brian. And Brian says that it doesn't really matter when the first official day of fall is. For me, when the morning is so cold you need a jacket and the afternoon is so warm you need shorts, that's when fall kicks off for me. And that was like last week. Last week? I think so. Regardless, it's been a couple of days there, Brian. And yeah, okay, I get that. I get that. Yeah. And this morning is definitely going to be one of those because it is cold, right? Man, we were under zero at one point this morning, and we should be getting up around the 20 mark. So quite the temperature fluctuation for sure. Great sign of fall there, Brian.
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Humble and Kind by Tim McGraw, Country 93.1. Shane Button in for Dean Tripp today. And coming up in less than 3 minutes, Richard Coffin's going to have an update for you on what happened with the Meet the Candidates night last night. Bob McIntyre went, got some details. But first, Kingdom of Fear. This is Cameron Whitcomb on Country 93.1. I'll show you.

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1: Good morning, I'm Richard Coffin. Not all, but most of the candidates for mayor and council in next month's election met with voters last night. The Facebook group Voices of Timmins staged what they call a Meet the Voters evening. It was open house style, allowing people to speak directly to the candidates. Ward 5 resident Michael Kerr says the format is fantastic. He says everyone should have an opportunity for direct discussions with candidates.
2: This actually gives you time to see somebody face to face and have some time with them and have a good conversation and talk about the issues and ultimately see what their stance is on the issues that are really troubling Timmins right now.
1: Kerr says Timmins is far from the hustling, bustling city he moved to from Kirkland Lake in 1989. He adds he doesn't recognize it anymore. Mount Joy Township is about to lose its tap water again. The difference this time is it's a planned outage and should only last a couple of hours. However, the same as last time, you'll have to boil the water once it's back on. City Hall says the water will be turned off at 10 o'clock tomorrow night. It's expected to be restored after 2 hours. Following that, everyone west of the Mattagami River Bridge will have to boil water before using it. That'll be lifted following two clean water tests at least 24 hours apart. It's all needed so a valve on the main service line at Riverside Drive and Norman Street can be replaced. The petitions concerning safety on Highway 11 keep coming. On the first day of the fall session of Parliament this week, MP Gaetan Millett presented the newest batch. He pointed out that Prime Minister Mark Carney's acknowledged the importance of it and that he hears from MPs frequently.
3: The federal government has said it's willing to pay 50% of the cost to modernize the highway. We must keep signing this petition.
1: Highway 11 through Northern Ontario is part of the Trans-Canada Highway. And a post-mortem is scheduled for today after a 29-year-old man involved in an exchange of gunfire with police near a Belleville synagogue died in hospital Monday night. That from Ontario Special Investigations Unit, which says an officer remains in critical stable condition. But Eye Breath Canada says it's devastated by Sunday's shooting, which happened as Jewish community members gathered to observe Yom Kippur, the holiest day of the Jewish calendar. Officials say this must be a wake-up call for Canada, adding they've been warning for months that the escalation of anti-Semitic incidents and violence was creating an increasingly dangerous environment for Jewish Canadians. For these stories and more, go to MyTimmonsNow.com.
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4: Beautiful day ahead of us. 19 and sunshine all day. And a clear sky, clouds nowhere in sight overnight tonight, as we'll drop down to 2. Tomorrow, beautiful, 20, sunshine once again. And then heading into the weekend, much of the same. High teens, low 20s, sunshine right through the end of the weekend. Right now, 1 in Timmins.
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David Lee Murphy, Country 93.1. Shane Button in for Dean Tripp. Continuing to chat about the fact that today we are officially into fall. It kicked off last night. And we'll chat a little more with some more great text messages from you coming up after Rosewood Ave, our good friends, is leaving town on Country 93.1.

0: buddies from down the road, Rosewood Ave. There's Leaving Town on Country 93.1. Shane Button in for Dean Tripp here today. Now, okay, so we're talking about fall, right? Yesterday, 6:04 p.m., first official moment of fall. Today's the first full day. What is it that makes fall fall for you? And this one came from Rachel, who said, the moment you see one leaf changing color is when the pumpkin spice lattes come out for her, because that is the sure sign that it is fall. And that happened a while ago. There were some leaves changing colors and falling like 2 or 3 weeks ago in my yard. Anyways, so if that's for you, Rachel, that's a little early for my liking. But hey, whatever gets you to that pumpkin spice latte quicker, right? If you want to weigh in as well, you can call or text 705-264-9310.
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1: Myths, legends, stories. Buttons backtracks.
0: So this song is, one that really hooked Jordan Davis immediately. So much so that he convinced MCA Nashville to include it on what was an already finished album. He said, "I fell in love with it from the first time I listened to it. The second you hear the hook, you're like, all right, I bet you they're going to do this. This one surprised me. I didn't really see it going there. I think the line, 'If moving on had a scoreboard, it'd say you and your memory won.'" He said, "And me and this bar none gave me a smile." Well done. It's something that feels like a song I haven't done from a production standpoint, even instrument-wise, with the banjo part. So it was so unique, so out there for Jordan Davis that even though the album was finished, he went to his record label and said, no, we're adding this. And they went, okay.
1: Not mined, refined, or certified. Still shiny, though.
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2: Used to be okay, just being a rolling stone.

Cooper Allen, Rock on the River alumni, New Normal, Country 93.1. Shane Button in for Dean Tripp. Coming up here after Shaboozy, Richard Kaufman's going to have details on the water being shut off on the west end of town. But first, here's Cowgirl on Country 93.1.

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1: Good morning, I'm Richard Coffin. Not all, but most of the candidates for mayor and council in next month's election met with voters last night. The Facebook group Voices of Timmins staged what they call a Meet the Voters evening. It was open house style, allowing people to speak directly to the candidates. Ward 5 resident Michael Kerr says the format is fantastic. He says everyone should have an opportunity for direct discussions with candidates.
2: This actually gives you time to see somebody face to face and have some time with them and have a good conversation and talk about the issues and ultimately see what their stance is on the issues that are really troubling Timmins right now.
1: Kerr says Timmins is far from the hustling, bustling city he moved to from Kirkland Lake in 1989. He adds he doesn't recognize it anymore. Mountjoy Township is about to lose its tap water again. The difference this time is it's a planned outage and should only last a couple of hours. However, the same as last time, you'll have to boil the water once it's back on. City Hall says the water will be turned off at 10 o'clock tomorrow night. It's expected to be restored after 2 hours. Following that, everyone west of the Mattagami River Bridge will have to boil water before using it. That'll be lifted following two clean water tests at least 24 hours apart. It's all needed so a valve on the main service line at Riverside Drive and Norman Street can be replaced. The petitions concerning safety on Highway 11 keep coming. On the first day of the fall session of Parliament this week, MP Gaetan Millett presented the newest batch. He pointed out that Prime Minister Mark Carney has acknowledged the importance of it and that he hears from MPs frequently.
3: The federal government has said it's willing to pay 50% of the cost to modernize the highway. We must keep signing this petition.
1: Highway 11 through Northern Ontario is part of the Trans-Canada Highway. And a post-mortem is scheduled for today after a 29-year-old man involved in an exchange of gunfire with police near a Belleville synagogue died in hospital Monday night. That from Ontario Special Investigations Unit, which says an officer remains in critical stable condition. But Eye Breath Canada says it's devastated by Sunday's shooting, which happened as Jewish community members gathered to observe Yom Kippur, the holiest day of the Jewish calendar. Officials say this must be a wake-up call for Canada, adding they've been warning for months that the escalation of anti-Semitic incidents and violence was creating an increasingly dangerous environment for Jewish Canadians. For these stories and more, go to mytimmonsnow.com.
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5: Beautiful day ahead of us. 19 and sunshine all day. And a clear sky, clouds nowhere in sight overnight tonight as we'll drop down to 2. Tomorrow, beautiful, 20, sunshine once again. And then heading into the weekend, much of the same. High teens, low 20s, sunshine right through the end of the weekend. Right now, 1 in Timmins.
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Kane Brown and Marshmello Miles on a Country 93.1 Shane Button in for Dean Tripp. And, you know, if you are a fan of any kind of sport, well, it might be time to start shifting into another sport mode. We'll chat a little bit more after Brantley Gilbert. 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See you.

0: Bentley Gilbert and Bottoms Up. This is Country 93.1. Shane Button in for Dean Tripp. And, you know, if you are, maybe not you, but if there's somebody in your life that's a big sports fan, they've probably been complaining regularly about the Blue Jays this year. We had such a crazy run. This time last year, magic was about to happen. And that run through October into the World Series. And this year, not so good. They were right on the edge of making it into the playoffs. And then they've just been falling apart again the last little while. So you or somebody you love, if they're a big sports fan, they've probably been into baseball. And now they're moving on to hockey. And if you're like me, you're ready to move on to the Toronto Maple Leafs, who have Gavin McKenna. Oh, this up-and-comer, right? This brand-new kid. You know, it's still preseason, and that is totally fine, right? So we have no idea where the season's going to go. Can't be worse than last year. We won the draft lottery, right? Unless we do that again, but no, let's not do that route. But while that is still in the preseason and the NHL has not kicked off yet, the Timmins Rock of the NOJHL have kicked off their season, and they've started it off 2-0 so far with some pretty good wins, 4-1 and 7-1. Their next game is tomorrow night in Kirkland Lake. Then they finally make it home. And on Saturday and Sunday, or sorry, on Friday and Saturday, they take on the Thunderbirds and then the Rapids at the McIntyre Arena. Go pack the Mac. It's going to be great. 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

0: Derek Rattan, up all night, Country 93.1. Shane Button in for Dean Tripp today. And, you know, this is a really good reminder to not make assumptions. A little while ago, I mentioned how, we're getting kind of out of baseball season as the Jays are highly unlikely to make the playoffs at this point. And now we're maybe into hockey season. And, yeah, we talked about the Timmins Rock, right? Game tomorrow night, away game. And then Friday, Saturday, they're on home ice for the first time in the regular season. And how, you know, the Leafs haven't started yet, that NHL, all that kind of stuff. But this text message came in and said, Shane, you're making some assumptions here. You're making an assumption that just because we're Canadian and that we're in Timmins, everybody's only excited about hockey about to start. But that's not the case. Said me, this came from Joanne, by the way. And she said, me and my whole family are crazy excited to see what the Toronto Raptors are going to do this year. They've still been pretty good. And now they've got Kawhi Leonard officially back. You know, after all that summertime scandal went on, we're excited for the Raptors. Hockey aside, let's put the hockey aside for a minute and everybody get behind the Raptors like we did the Blue Jays and we did the Raptors in 2019. I think we could have one heck of a run this year. And you know what, Joanna? I agree with you. I'm good with that. I love the Raptors. I'm a big basketball guy myself. So go Raptors, go.
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Brothers Osborne, It Ain't My Fault on Country 93.1. Shane Button here for Dean Tripp. And in 3 minutes, Richard Coffin's going to have some details on petitions involving the safety of Highway 11 being sent out to Ottawa. But first, it's Madeline Marlowe on Country 93.1. It's featuring Dustin Lynch, by the way.

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1: Good morning, I'm Richard Coffin. Not all, but most of the candidates for mayor and council in next month's election met with voters last night. The Facebook group Voices of Timmins staged what they call a Meet the Voters evening. It was open house style, allowing people to speak directly to the candidates. Ward 5 resident Michael Kerr says the format is fantastic. He says everyone should have an opportunity for direct discussions with candidates.
2: This actually gives you time to see somebody face to face and have some time with them and have a good conversation and talk about the issues and ultimately see what their stance is on the issues that are really troubling Timmins right now.
1: Kerr says Timmins is far from the hustling, bustling city he moved to from Kirkland Lake in 1989. He adds he doesn't recognize it anymore. Mount Joy Township is about to lose its tap water again. The difference this time is it's a planned outage and should only last a couple of hours. However, the same as last time, you'll have to boil the water once it's back on. City Hall says the water will be turned off at 10 o'clock tomorrow night. It's expected to be restored after 2 hours. Following that, everyone west of the Mattagami River Bridge will have to boil water before using it. That'll be lifted following two clean water tests at least 24 hours apart. It's all needed so a valve on the main service line at Riverside Drive and Norman Street can be replaced. The petitions concerning safety on Highway 11 keep coming. On the first day of the fall session of Parliament this week, MP Gaetan Millett presented the newest batch. He pointed out that Prime Minister Mark Carney's acknowledged the importance of it and that he hears from MPs frequently.
3: The federal government has said it's willing to pay 50% of the cost to modernize the highway. We must keep signing this petition.
1: Highway 11 through Northern Ontario is part of the Trans-Canada Highway. And a post-mortem is scheduled for today after a 29-year-old man involved in an exchange of gunfire with police near a Belleville synagogue died in hospital Monday night. That from Ontario Special Investigations Unit, which says an officer remains in critical stable condition. But iBirth Canada says it's devastated by Sunday's shooting, which happened as Jewish community members gathered to observe Yom Kippur, the holiest day of the Jewish calendar. Officials say this must be a wake-up call for Canada, adding they've been warning for months that the escalation of anti-Semitic incidents and violence was creating an increasingly dangerous environment for Jewish Canadians. For these stories and more, go to mytimmonsnow.com.
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5: Beautiful day ahead of us. 19 and sunshine all day. And a clear sky, clouds nowhere in sight overnight tonight as we'll drop down to 2. Tomorrow, beautiful, 20, sunshine once again. And then heading into the weekend, much of the same. High teens, low 20s, sunshine right through the end of the weekend. Right now, 1 in Timmins.
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Leanne Rimes. Talking about commitment here on Country 93.1. Shane Button in for Dean Tripp. And hey, if you haven't checked this out yet, you can learn an awful lot about just how impactful Northern College is to our region, economically, socially, everything. 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It's called Driving the North. Right now, Dallas Smith, Good Time Goes. It's his latest single here on Country 93.1. Timmins' Best Country.

0: Good Time Goes, latest from Dallas Smith, Country 93.1. Hello, hello. I don't know if this made its rounds. I saw a couple people post about this yesterday, and I need to clarify something. And that is that Golden Avenue, just a little bit west of Legion Drive to Goldmine Road, this bridge there, it's been closed since like mid-May. It's not reopened. There was a little bit of an issue yesterday where it came out saying it was open, but it's not. The bridge work is done, but the bridge is not open yet. It still needs to be paved and all that kind of stuff. So the city of Timmins has not reopened that road yet. Just please, please, please, please keep that in mind. The bridge is done being rebuilt on Golden Avenue, but it is not reopened. So please don't go out there. Please avoid it. That's not something you want to get caught in for sure.
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0: The Reklaws, man, they're fantastic. Long live the night. 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

Heads up, Jelly Roll Country 93.1. And last night, Bob McIntyre went by the Meet the Candidates night ahead of the election upcoming. And Richard Coffin will have some details on that coming up after Sean Austin, Settle for a Drink, Country 93.1. Yeah.

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1: Good morning, I'm Richard Coffin. Not all, but most of the candidates for mayor and council in next month's election met with voters last night. The Facebook group Voices of Timmins staged what they call a Meet the Voters evening. It was open house style, allowing people to speak directly to the candidates. Ward 5 resident Michael Kerr says the format is fantastic. He says everyone should have an opportunity for direct discussions with candidates.
2: This actually gives you time to see somebody face to face and have some time with them and have a good conversation and talk about the issues and ultimately see what their stance is on the issues that are really troubling Timmins right now.
1: Kerr says Timmins is far from the hustling, bustling city he moved to from Kirkland Lake in 1989. He adds he doesn't recognize it anymore. Mount Joy Township is about to lose its tap water again. The difference this time is it's a planned outage and should only last a couple of hours. However, the same as last time, you'll have to boil the water once it's back on. City Hall says the water will be turned off at 10 o'clock tomorrow night. It's expected to be restored after 2 hours. Following that, everyone west of the Mattagamie River Bridge will have to boil water before using it. That'll be lifted following two clean water tests at least 24 hours apart. It's all needed so a valve on the main service line at Riverside Drive and Norman Street can be replaced. The petitions concerning safety on Highway 11 keep coming. On the first day of the fall session of Parliament this week, MP Gaetan Millett presented the newest batch. He pointed out that Prime Minister Mark Carney has acknowledged the importance of it and that he hears from MPs frequently.
3: The federal government has said it's willing to pay 50% of the cost to modernize the highway. We must keep signing this petition.
1: Highway 11 through Northern Ontario is part of the Trans-Canada Highway. And a post-mortem is scheduled for today after a 29-year-old man involved in an exchange of gunfire with police near a Belleville synagogue died in hospital Monday night. That from Ontario Special Investigations Unit, which says an officer remains in critical stable condition. But Eye Breath Canada says it's devastated by Sunday's shooting, which happened as Jewish community members gathered to observe Yom Kippur, the holiest day of the Jewish calendar. Officials say this must be a wake-up call for Canada, adding they've been warning for months that the escalation of anti-Semitic incidents and violence was creating an increasingly dangerous environment for Jewish Canadians. For these stories and more, go to MyTimmonsNow.com.
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4: Beautiful day ahead of us. 19 and sunshine all day. And a clear sky, clouds nowhere in sight overnight tonight, as we'll drop down to 2. Tomorrow, beautiful, 20, sunshine once again. And then heading into the weekend, much of the same. High teens, low 20s, sunshine right through the end of the weekend. Right now, 1 in Timmins.
0: We've come to the conclusion there's never too much country.

The lead up is over. It's already here. That's Chris Jansen. All I need is you. And Shane, what are you talking about? What is already here? What lead up is over? Well, we'll get to that. Today's the first full day of this. We'll chat after Ella Langley. This is her latest called Loving Life Again on Country 93.1. Say

0: Oh, man, one of the hottest country artists on the planet, if not the hottest artist on the planet right now, Ella Langley. It's Loving Life Again, Country 93.1. Shane Button in for Dean Tripp. And last night at 6:04 p.m., it's official. We hit the first moments of fall, which means today is the first full-blown day of fall. And with that comes some questions. Like, one, can you have some pumpkin spice latte now? The answer is yes. And two, how about some apple cider? The answer is yes. Three, can you decorate for Halloween yet? Sure, I've actually seen a couple places that have. And four, what marks the full-blown fall season for you? Is it the Halloween decorations? Is it the pumpkin spice? Is it the apple? Is it the leaves falling? Like, we got a text message in earlier today. What is it for you that is the sign, the significance of fall? You can call, you can text 705-264-9310.
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0: Because That Girl. That's the Chris Goodwin Band, part of our Made and Played in Canada, which, by the way, you can get your song potentially on here as well or on another station all across the country by signing up and getting it into my Made and Played in Canada.ca. You can go register your song there. And so first of all, tons of people are going to hear it. 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All you got to do is go to madeandplayedincanada.ca. Get yourself signed up. 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You never know what could happen.
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8: 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President and CEO Mitch Dumas says they offer opportunities, such as the recent Discovery Mining announcement of $5 million towards the Sports Dome and program development. Industries provide funding to fill their own needs through college programs and help develop curriculum.
9: It's an important relationship to have, and we look to have as many more as we can in the future, right, to help support the exact needs that the industries are lacking and have openings for and plan for the future.
8: Dumas adds that funding also comes from tuition and other supports from industry.
9: 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The Sports Dome hopefully will obviously provide some funding for us as well to help with the bottom line. So all of those different pots together make up what the funding to operate a college.
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0: twisted.
1: Tennessee Whiskey, Chris Stapleton, Country 93.1. And tomorrow, Thursday, there's going to be some water shutting off. It's a regular scheduled one, but Richard Coffin will have the details for you when, where, and all that fun stuff after James Barker Band. It's After Dark on Country 93.1.
2: If you see me in the morning, I tell you it's important to understand I'm just a little sick.

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1: Good morning, I'm Richard Coffin. Not all, but most of the candidates for mayor and council in next month's election met with voters last night. The Facebook group Voices of Timmins staged what they call a Meet the Voters evening. It was open house style, allowing people to speak directly to the candidates. Ward 5 resident Michael Kerr says the format is fantastic. He says everyone should have an opportunity for direct discussions with candidates.
2: This actually gives you time to see somebody face to face and have some time with them and have a good conversation and talk about the issues and ultimately see what their stance is on the issues that are really troubling Timmins right now.
1: Kerr says Timmins is far from the hustling, bustling city he moved to from Kirkland Lake in 1989. He adds he doesn't recognize it anymore. Mount Joy Township is about to lose its tap water again. The difference this time is it's a planned outage and should only last a couple of hours. However, the same as last time, you'll have to boil the water once it's back on. City Hall says the water will be turned off at 10 o'clock tomorrow night. It's expected to be restored after 2 hours. Following that, everyone west of the Mattagami River Bridge will have to boil water before using it. That'll be lifted following two clean water tests at least 24 hours apart. It's all needed so a valve on the main service line at Riverside Drive and Norman Street can be replaced. The petitions concerning safety on Highway 11 keep coming. On the first day of the fall session of Parliament this week, MP Gaetan Millett presented the newest batch. He pointed out that Prime Minister Mark Carney's acknowledged the importance of it and that he hears from MPs frequently.
3: The federal government has said it's willing to pay 50% of the cost to modernize the highway. We must keep signing this petition.
1: Highway 11 through Northern Ontario is part of the Trans-Canada Highway. And a post-mortem is scheduled for today after a 29-year-old man involved in an exchange of gunfire with police near a Belleville synagogue died in hospital Monday night. That from Ontario Special Investigations Unit, which says an officer remains in critical stable condition. But iBreath Canada says it's devastated by Sunday's shooting, which happened as Jewish community members gathered to observe Yom Kippur, the holiest day of the Jewish calendar. Officials say this must be a wake-up call for Canada, adding they've been warning for months that the escalation of anti-Semitic incidents and violence was creating an increasingly dangerous environment for Jewish Canadians. For these stories and more, go to mytimmonsnow.com.
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5: Beautiful day ahead of us. 19 and sunshine all day. And a clear sky, clouds nowhere in sight overnight tonight as we'll drop down to 2. Tomorrow, beautiful, 20, sunshine once again. And then heading into the weekend, much of the same. High teens, low 20s, sunshine right through the end of the weekend. Right now, 1 in Timmins.
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Jody Messina, Lesson in Leaving on Country 93.1. Some great suggestions of what the first meaning of fall is through the text line. Is pretty incredible, actually, some of these answers. So we'll get to them in a second after Josh Ross. Ain't Doing Jack, Country 93.1. Man.

0: Josh Ross ain't doing jack on Country 93.1. Shane Button in for Dean Tripp today. And we're officially into fall, right? 6:04 p.m. marked that off. Hey, we're there. So today's the first full day of fall. And the question that I've kind of been asking throughout the morning is, what is it that marks that fall season for you? What is that go-to fall moment or fall thing? And a lot of great text messages have come through. Like, for example, one that it depends on how early you get up, but you may have seen this already before, even yesterday. And that is when there's some condensation on your vehicle, right? Not frost. No. This was condensation. Ryan said that. And he's like, when you wake up and you come out and you got to use the wipers to wipe the condensation away. Yeah, you don't need to defrost it yet, but you got to get that moisture off the windshield so you can see to drive. That is his first indication that we are into fall officially. And that was definitely a few days. And I mean, the earlier you get up, sometimes you might see it a little bit better too. But definitely the last few days, it's been there. So I appreciate the text message, Ryan. If you want to weigh in like he did, you can call. You can text 705-264-9310.
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She's an endless all your summer, your sunshine 365. 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'Cause I'm

0: Walk-on the River alumni from just this summer, Russell Dickerson, Every Little Thing, Country 93.1. You may not realize this about Russell, actually.
1: Myths, legends, stories, buttons, backtracks.
0: Russell Dickerson, when you look at him, he's in incredible shape, right? Incredible shape. But you may not have realized that because one time he was a very big late-night fast food regular. That's like the worst time to eat fast food, late at night. However, now he's kind of cut that back. He relies on very nutritious meals. That makes more sense. He has a home gym routine, even while he's on the road. That makes a lot of sense, too. Running doubles as creative space for him, a time to pray. He's got that set aside to brainstorm some lyrics and stretch some business ideas. He's got a lot of that kind of stuff on the go now. But yeah, you may not have realized that Russell Dickerson was once like all of us in terms of being a late-night fast food regular. I know I've done that more than I should.
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I love this road, Emerson Drive. Country 93.1, Shane Button in for Dean Tripp, which means at 10 o'clock, Tim Rout is going to be coming in and taking over again until 2 o'clock. But next, after Zach Top here, Richard Coffin's got some details on, a water shutoff that's happening tomorrow. Right now, though, it's south of Sanity on Country 93.1.

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1: Good morning, I'm Richard Coffin. Not all, but most of the candidates for mayor and council in next month's election met with voters last night. The Facebook group Voices of Timmins staged what they call a Meet the Voters evening. It was open house style, allowing people to speak directly to the candidates. Ward 5 resident Michael Kerr says the format is fantastic. He says everyone should have an opportunity for direct discussions with candidates.
2: This actually gives you time to see somebody face to face and have some time with them and have a good conversation and talk about the issues and ultimately see what their stance is on the issues that are really troubling Timmins right now.
1: Kerr says Timmins is far from the hustling, bustling city he moved to from Kirkland Lake in 1989. He adds he doesn't recognize it anymore. Mount Joy Township is about to lose its tap water again. The difference this time is it's a planned outage and should only last a couple of hours. However, the same as last time, you'll have to boil the water once it's back on. City Hall says the water will be turned off at 10 o'clock tomorrow night. It's expected to be restored after 2 hours. Following that, everyone west of the Mattagamie River Bridge will have to boil water before using it. That'll be lifted following two clean water tests at least 24 hours apart. It's all needed so a valve on the main service line at Riverside Drive and Norman Street can be replaced. The petitions concerning safety on Highway 11 keep coming. On the first day of the fall session of Parliament this week, MP Gaetan Millett presented the newest batch. He pointed out that Prime Minister Mark Carney has acknowledged the importance of it and that he hears from MPs frequently.
3: The federal government has said it's willing to pay 50% of the cost to modernize the highway. We must keep signing this petition.
1: Highway 11 through Northern Ontario is part of the Trans-Canada Highway. And a post-mortem is scheduled for today after a 29-year-old man involved in an exchange of gunfire with police near a Belleville synagogue died in hospital Monday night. That from Ontario Special Investigations Unit, which says an officer remains in critical stable condition. B'nai B'rith Canada says it's devastated by Sunday's shooting, which happened as Jewish community members gathered to observe Yom Kippur, the holiest day of the Jewish calendar. Officials say this must be a wake-up call for Canada, adding they've been warning for months that the escalation of anti-Semitic incidents and violence was creating an increasingly dangerous environment for Jewish Canadians. For these stories and more, go to mytimmonsnow.com.
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6: Beautiful day ahead of us. 19 and sunshine all day. And a clear sky, clouds nowhere in sight overnight tonight as we'll drop down to 2. Tomorrow, beautiful, 20, sunshine once again. And then heading into the weekend, much of the same. High teens, low 20s, sunshine right through the end of the weekend. Right now, 1 in Timmins.
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Valley Fools, Country 93.1, Shane Button in for Dean Tripp today. And coming up in about 7 minutes, the conversation around a shift in probably fandom and what that means at this time of year. But right now, it's Sugar Land. Here's Baby Girl on Country 93.1.

0: That's the most recent single from Tim Hicks. It's called The Pilot on Country 93. One Shane Button in for Dean Tripp today. And there's a bit of a shift happening right now, right? This time of year, a lot of focus normally shifts away from baseball into hockey and or basketball, especially with the Raptors being so good. And I mean, the Jays like to make us, you know, wonder, right? Incredible run last year, terrible start this year, started to make a comeback, we're on the verge of a wild card spot, and then they just collapsed again. Who knows what's going on there? But I think a lot of us are shifting now into the hockey mode. The NHL season is just around the corner. The NOJHL and the Timmins Rock have begun. They're 2-0 with a game tomorrow night on the road. Then they have games Friday night, 7 p.m., Saturday afternoon, 1 p.m. at the MAC. Their first home games of the regular season. They're going to be wild. It's going to be incredible. Go check those out. And, of course, then you got the basketball season, NBA season around the corner with Kawhi Leonard now back in the Toronto Raptors uniform and signing an extension. Man, it's a good time to be a sports fan right now here in Canada, for sure.
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0: the world. Brad Paisley, Country 93.1. Gotta love some Brad, man. Shane Button in for Dean Tripp today. And there's a, I guess you might want to, you might call it an economic thriving. An economic boom. An economic helping hand. Let's go that way. That comes from Northern College. I know, it's not where you thought I was going, is it? Well, Northern College, you may not realize just how much of an impact they bring to our region, not just because they're a college. Okay, cool, yeah. 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
0: Beautiful day ahead of us. 19 and sunshine all day. And a clear sky, clouds nowhere in sight overnight tonight, as we'll drop down to 2. Tomorrow, beautiful, 20, sunshine once again. And then heading into the weekend, much of the same. High teens, low 20s, sunshine right through the end of the weekend. Right now, 1 in Timmins.
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0: Yeah, Taylor Swift knew it. Yeah, she did. She knew that Toy Story 5 was going to be a big hit, right? I think we all did. The song's called I Knew It, I Knew You. It's from Toy Story 5, if you didn't know. It's Country 93.1 Shane Button in for Dean Tripp. How you doing?
1: And now it's time for the dad joke of the day.
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0: And that's the Washboard Union Whiskey Wings, Country 93.1. Good morning, I'm Tim Rout, sitting in for Shane Button. This is the Midday Show, 264-9310, if you'd like to text. Getting to a couple of local birthdays. Rob Douglas turns 60 today. Lots of love from Sheila. And Kim Blackmore is 41. Best regards, Joseph, Kenneth, and Dennis. You got anybody you want to add to the list? 264-9310.
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0: Beautiful looking afternoon, sunny with a high of 19, falling off to 2 overnight. Sunny tomorrow, high 20. Sunny for Friday, high 19. Sunny for Saturday, high 21. And mainly sunny for Sunday, high 22.
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1: 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One of the great joys of watching kids grow up is to see them mature and develop and become more independent and kind of able to stand on their own 2 feet. And yet at the same time, there's a sort of sadness that comes along with it because, you know, it won't be long before they go their own way and you won't see them so much. And as much as you invest in them, the dividends returned to you are really hard to measure. And then all of a sudden they're gone. Now that's life. It's normal, it's predictable, it's desirable. We don't want them to stay young forever, but at the same time, it's a special kind of heartache, I guess. When it comes to your kids or grandkids, perhaps, do you have a story of something that, for you, turned out to be kind of bittersweet?
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0: Brad Eldridge, drunk on your love, Country 93.1. I'm Tim Rout. This is the Midday Show, sitting in once again for Shane Button, 264-9310, our text line. Got an interesting question from young Keegan. He asks, I heard you play saxophone. You're really good, but someone said you flunked music school. Is that true? Keegan, yeah. I flunked out of Humber College Music. Playing courses were fine, but my academics, especially theory, not so good. But that didn't stop me from getting work. If you can play well, there's always a place for you in the music business. Plus, a couple of years before me, there was another far more famous musician who flunked out of the same course at the same college for the same reason. So I figured I was in good company. His name was Jeff Healy.
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0: Beautiful looking afternoon. Sunny with a high of 19, falling off to 2 overnight. Sunny tomorrow, high 20. Sunny for Friday, high 19. Sunny for Saturday, high 21. And mainly sunny for Sunday, high 22.
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0: 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Tim sitting in for Shane, 264-9310, our text line. Some songs have a great melody, something to tap the toe to. Some have a hook line that kind of gets stuck in your head and wiggles its way in there. You find yourself singing it in the shower. Some, though, are story songs. They have depth of substance, literary content, if you will. What is your favorite story song and why?
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0: Beautiful looking afternoon. Sunny with a high of 19, falling off to 2 overnight. Sunny tomorrow, high 20. Sunny for Friday, high 19. Sunny for Saturday, high 21. And mainly sunny for Sunday, high 22.
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0: And that's the band Perry, If I Die Young. 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Tim Rout sitting in for Shane Button, 264-9310, our text line. Carl is a longtime listener. He wants to know what it would take to get him on our show. Carl, all you got to do is ask. I should mention Carl is a very gifted guitarist. I've seen a couple of his gigs. How about this? Drop us a text, 264-9310, and we'll have you come in for a wee recording session at a time of our mutual convenience. And hey, man, you write original material too, right? Why not submit it through the madeandplayedincanada.ca portal? 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
0: Beautiful looking afternoon. Sunny with a high of 19, falling off to 2 overnight. Sunny tomorrow, high 20. Sunny for Friday, high 19. Sunny for Saturday, high 21. And mainly sunny for Sunday, high 22.
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0: 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I'm Tim Rout, sitting in once again for Shane Button. How you doing? Thanks for listening. This is the Midday Show, 264-9310. If you'd like to wish somebody happy birthday or happy anniversary, and maybe somebody got his driver's license, maybe somebody's getting ready to graduate from something. What a wonderful opportunity for you to really make that person's day. 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
1: I'm Bob McIntyre. Timmins voters had a chance last night to meet candidates for city council in person, different than when one knocks at your door. The Voices of Timmins hosted an open house style event they call Meet the Voters. Ward 5 resident Michael Kerr says he wanted to talk about the issues troubling Timmins right now. He moved here from Kirkland Lake in 1989, when Timmins was a hustling, bustling, safe place.
2: My wife is afraid to go to the grocery store by herself, and that's not the type of town that, you know, people are aspiring to move to.
1: Kerr works for a local mining company. He says there are a lot of available jobs that his company is trying to bring people here to fill. But he says those people want to be able to say, this is the city that I want to live in. An anthology of poetry, prose, and visual art is being compiled in support of ending homelessness. Timmins writer-editor-agent Pat Gattery is spearheading the project. Hearing how Cochrane District has the highest percentage of homeless people in Ontario, he began a discussion with artists, many of whom have been or almost been homeless. He says it's a tough subject for a lot of people.
3: When I started approaching leaders in the community, leaders in the north, increasingly people were saying stuff like, well, there's nothing we can do. It has to be legislated in Ottawa or in Toronto. There's nothing we can do at the ground level. I found that very difficult. So, that's where this started.
1: The book called Homeful Country will be released on National Housing Day, November 22nd. All proceeds will go to a homelessness charity. Mountjoy Township will lose its tap water again tomorrow night for the second time this month. The difference this time is it's a planned outage and should only last a couple hours. However, the same as last time, you'll have to boil the water once it's back on. City Hall says the water will be turned off at 10 o'clock. It's expected to be restored after 2 hours. Following that, everyone west of the Matagami River Bridge will have to boil water before using it. That will be lifted following two clean water tests at least 24 hours apart. This is all necessary so a valve on the main service line at Riverside Drive and Norman Street can be replaced. For these stories and more, go to MyTimmonsNow.com.
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6: Beautiful looking afternoon. Sunny with a high of 19, falling off to 2 overnight. Sunny tomorrow, high 20. Sunny for Friday, high 19. Sunny for Saturday, high 21. And mainly sunny for Sunday, high 22.
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0: 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Tim sitting in for Shane, 264-9310, our text line. We're into the fall season, and that means cooling temperatures, but not this week. Every day, we're bouncing off something close to 20 degrees, and every day, sunshine. Which is a good thing if you want to give that lawn one last mow. If you look at older houses, you'll see many of them had a bit of a porch where you could entertain guests, sit out and enjoy a coffee to go with your sunset, perhaps watch the birds. But many newer homes have no porch, no stoop. Perhaps it's a sign of the times. Real estate is worth too much to waste space on unnecessary accoutrements. Or maybe it's just us. Maybe we don't entertain as much, or at least don't stand perpetually ready for that unexpected guest, that neighbor who just happened to be walking by. Maybe when we gave up the front porch, we lost more than the ability to enjoy a sunny day.
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0: 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I'm Tim Rout, sitting in for Shane Button. 264-9310 is our text line. 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If you've written and recorded a song you think is worthy of airplay, why not send it to us? You never know. Our adjudication team might agree with you. Now, no promises. Your song has to be truly original. Not a cover, not derivative of someone else's work. And the recording has to be of high broadcast quality. 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
1: Country 93.1 weather.
0: Beautiful looking afternoon. Sunny with a high of 19, falling off to 2 overnight. Sunny tomorrow, high 20. Sunny for Friday, high 19. Sunny for Saturday, high 21. And mainly sunny for Sunday, high 22.
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0: Chris Buck Band, That's When You Know, Country 93.1. I'm Tim, sitting in for Shane, 264-9310, our text line. 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Rob Douglas turns 60 today. Lots of love from Sheila. And Kim Blackmore is 41. Best regards from Joseph, Kenneth, and Dennis. You got somebody you want to add to the list? 264-9310. Text only, please.
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0: Carolyn Don Johnson, Head Over High Heels, Country 93.1. Good afternoon, I'm Tim Rout, sitting in for Shane Button. 264-9310 is our text line. And we're right into hunting season, aren't we? Big thank you goes out to Richard Bezzo, who dropped off a beautiful black bear roast the other day. I smoked it up on the barbecue, and our staff just loved it. What's your favorite big game meat? 264-9310. And of course, fall fishing season is underway. If you catch something impressive, feel free to send us a picture. We'd love to post it on our Facebook page, along with a description of your fishing adventure.
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0: Beautiful looking afternoon. Sunny with a high of 19, falling off to 2 overnight. Sunny tomorrow, high 20. Sunny for Friday, high 19. Sunny for Saturday, high 21. And mainly sunny for Sunday, high 22.
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0: 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It wasn't many decades ago if you'd been told that big box brands like Eaton's, Sears, Zeller's, the Byway would be gone, you'd have had a hard time believing it. The psychological relationship between holiday shopping and the Sears catalog was as solid as Gibraltar. But today there are still many big box names, the stores you and I shop at every week. So our question, which major retailer today do you think stands the best chance of still being here by 2050?
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0: Kip Moore, something about a truck, Country 93.1. I'm Tim Rout, sitting in for Shane Button. That's it for the Midday Show. Thank you very much for listening. Carly's up next for the afternoon.
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2: Beautiful looking afternoon. Sunny with a high of 19, falling off to 2 overnight. Sunny tomorrow, high 20. Sunny for Friday, high 19. Sunny for Saturday, high 21. And mainly sunny for Sunday, high 22.
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0: Dean Brody, Country 93.1, making our way through the afternoon. I'm Carly Kincaid. Hello. Hope you've had a good day so far. Now, Christmas has not really been on my radar yet, except that I bought my first Christmas gift over the weekend, and Ella Langley's Choosin' Texas has beaten out Mariah Carey's All I Want for Christmas Is You with the most weeks at number one. So there are those things. But this has just fallen in my lap because the Christmas parade is happening Saturday, November 14th, 6 o'clock. And if you want to register a parade float all through the month of September, it's a discounted price of $35. So if you're considering it, do not wait until October 1st. Do it this month and you'll get a deal. If you want more information, you can email info@downtowntimmins.com.
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7: Expect a clear sky with fog patches tonight, the low plus 2. Sunny and 20 tomorrow, increasing cloud and 6 degrees Thursday night. A sun-cloud mix Friday with a high of 22.
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1: 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Well, then this is not for you. Candy Corn Wheat. It's a limited edition beer created in collaboration with Spirit Halloween, which really is all things Halloween. And they say that there's a chance that it could become a regular seasonal thing if it sells. So they're just kind of testing the waters this year. As for the flavor, people who have tried it say that the sweetness is surprisingly restrained while still very much tasting like a wheat beer. The candy corn flavor is definitely present, but it's more like a Halloween flourish.
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0: Jackson Dean, Country 93.1. I'm Carly Kincaid. Was up a little too late last night trying to plow through my book club book. So we're meeting for the first time next week. I'm doing the audio version so that if I'm, you know, doing stuff around the house or in the car, I can still listen. But I do try to listen at night and it keeps putting me to sleep. It's really long. It's 18 hours and it's kind of dry. I think they should have divided it into maybe two or three separate books. But hey, I'm not the author. I'm just glad it is a book club book so that maybe people can explain to me why it is all tied together the way it is.
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8: Expect a clear sky with fog patches tonight, the low plus 2. Sunny and 20 tomorrow, increasing cloud and 6 degrees Thursday night. A sun-cloud mix Friday with a high of 22.
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0: yeah. 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
1: Cole Swindell, single Saturday night, Country 93.1. How you doing? I'm Carly Kincaid. Well, just an FYI that Mountjoy Township is about to lose its tap water again. And the difference this time is that it's a planned outage and it should only last a couple of hours. However, the same as last time, you'll have to boil the water once it's back on. So according to City Hall, the water will be turned off at 10 o'clock tomorrow night. It's expected to be restored after 2 hours. And following that, everyone west of the Mattagami River Bridge will have to boil water before using it. So do keep that in mind. It'll be lifted following two clean water tests at least 24 hours apart. It's all necessary so a valve on the main service line at Riverside Drive and Norman Street can be replaced. So yeah, just an FYI.
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4: 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That's why the WSIB now has 14 healthcare partners right here in Timmins to help people hurt at work. 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
11: Expect a clear sky with fog patches tonight, the low plus 2. Sunny and 20 tomorrow, increasing cloud and 6 degrees Thursday night. A sun-cloud mix Friday with a high of 22.
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0: Country 93.1. Well, we don't know what we don't know, but some things we should know. There's a list, and it's pretty good, of some things that adults have had to explain to other adults, like the person that walked into the break room at work just in time to stop a coworker from cooking a can of corn in the microwave. An unopened can of corn. There's the person who had to explain to a college graduate what a semicircle was. And then there's someone who had to explain to a 35-year-old that thunder does not come from two clouds crashing into each other.
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0: 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I'm Carly Kincaid. 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
9: Expect a clear sky with fog patches tonight, the low plus 2. Sunny and 20 tomorrow. Increasing cloud and 6 degrees Thursday night. A sun-cloud mix Friday with a high of 22.
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1: I'm Bob McIntyre. An anthology of poetry, prose, and visual art is being compiled in support of ending homelessness. Timmons writer, editor, agent Pat Gattery is spearheading the project. Hearing how Cochrane District has the highest percentage of homeless people in Ontario, he began a discussion with artists, many of whom have been or almost been homeless. He says it's a tough subject for a lot of people.
2: But when I started approaching leaders in the community, leaders in the north, increasingly people were saying stuff like, well, there's nothing we can do. It has to be legislated in Ottawa or in Toronto. There's nothing we can do at the ground level. I found that very difficult. So, that's where this started.
1: The book called Homeful Country will be released on National Housing Day, November 22nd. All proceeds will go to a homelessness charity. Timmins voters had a chance last night to meet candidates for city council in person, different than when one knocks at your door. The Voices of Timmins hosted an open house style event they call Meet the Voters. Ward 5 resident Michael Kerr says he wanted to talk about the issues troubling Timmins right now. He moved here from Kirkland Lake in 1989 when Timmins was a hustling, bustling, safe place.
3: My wife is afraid to go to the grocery store by herself, and that's not the type of town that, you know, people are aspiring to move to.
1: Kerr works for a local mining company. He says there are a lot of available jobs that his company is trying to bring people here to fill, but he says those people want to be able to say, this is the city that I want to live in. The federal minister for jobs and families says legislation to amend the labor code protects the right to strike while reducing the incidence of strikes and lockouts. You can hear Thunder Bay Superior North MP Patty Haidu's full explanation on our website. She says Northern Ontario particularly feels the impact of work stoppages. She uses the example of rail delivery of essential goods into remote communities.
4: It becomes the government's problem to solve if the parties aren't really redirected to the table. And ultimately, we're trying to put the responsibility where it lies, which is at the table between the parties, and give them the support that they need in order to get to that deal.
1: The proposed legislation includes earlier mediation when negotiations run into trouble. For these stories and more, go to mytimmonsnow.com.
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1: Expect a clear sky with fog patches tonight, the low plus 2. Sunny and 20 tomorrow, increasing cloud and 6 degrees Thursday night. A sun-cloud mix Friday with a high of 22.
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0: 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I'm Carly Kincaid, and we all know that Northern Ontario is awesome, right? 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
17: This is Driving the North, the stories of the industries and people who continue to make a difference across the region. This month, we highlight Northern College. Northern College is building a sports dome on its Timmins campus, believing it will be great for the recruitment and health of students. Jarrett Dix, the Executive Director of Marketing, Communications, and External Relations, says some programs will also use it for their training.
18: Also really good for our community and for the region because it's going to be a really good asset for year-round sports and activities and also another recruitment driver to bring families to the north.
17: The dome will house two full tennis courts that converts to 8 pickleball courts.
18: But then we also have the full soccer pitch that can be divided into 3 youth soccer pitches. And then around the perimeter, we have a 3-lane oval track. But on the one side, we have a 4-lane sprinting track that's over 100 meters.
17: Weight training will also be available under the dome. Dick says the anticipated opening will be in January or February. Listen each day at 8:20 a.m. and 4:20 p.m. or go online at mytimmonsnow.com for more Driving the North.
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0: We are in our first full day of fall, and I'm fair weather. I will take a warmer day over a cooler day any day. However, there are still lots of really good things that happen in the fall because of sweater weather, so we can be cozy. Halloween, how about all of the yummy fall foods like the apple ciders and the pumpkin spices, things like that, and the fall smells. So I bought some new soap for our place, and it's seasonal, of course, so now my hands constantly smell like cinnamon.
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12: Expect a clear sky with fog patches tonight, the low plus 2. Sunny and 20 tomorrow, increasing cloud and 6 degrees Thursday night. A sun-cloud mix Friday with a high of 22.
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0: 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Well, Oktoberfest is always such a fun thing. The food, the beverages, and well, you don't want to miss out on the Brewmaster's Oktoberfest dinner on Saturday, October 3rd at the Dante Club. It will be an incredible four-course Oktoberfest feast, expertly paired with outstanding craft beers from Full Beard Brewing and Whiskey Jack Beer Company. 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Seats are limited, and this event is expected to sell out. You can get your tickets right now by messaging the Rotary Club of Timmins Porcupine on Facebook.
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1: I'm Bob McIntyre. An anthology of poetry, prose, and visual art is being compiled in support of ending homelessness. Timmons writer, editor, agent Pat Gattery is spearheading the project. Hearing how Cochrane District has the highest percentage of homeless people in Ontario, he began a discussion with artists, many of whom have been or almost been homeless. He says it's a tough subject for a lot of people.
2: That when I started approaching leaders in the community, leaders in the north, increasingly people were saying stuff like, well, there's nothing we can do. It has to be legislated in Ottawa or in Toronto. There's nothing we can do at the ground level. I found that very difficult. So, that's where this started.
1: The book called Homeful Country will be released on National Housing Day, November 22nd. All proceeds will go to a homelessness charity. Timmins voters had a chance last night to meet candidates for city council in person, different than when one knocks at your door. The Voices of Timmins hosted an open house style event they call Meet the Voters. Ward 5 resident Michael Kerr says he wanted to talk about the issues troubling Timmins right now. He moved here from Kirkland Lake in 1989 when Timmins was a hustling, bustling, safe place.
3: My wife is afraid to go to the grocery store by herself, and that's not the type of town that, you know, people are aspiring to move to.
1: Kerr works for a local mining company. He says there are a lot of available jobs at his companies trying to bring people here to fill, but he says those people want to be able to say, this is the city that I want to live in. The federal minister for jobs and families says legislation to amend the labor code protects the right to strike while reducing the incidence of strikes and lockouts. You can hear Thunder Bay Superior North MP Patty Hydu's full explanation on our website. She says Northern Ontario particularly feels the impact of work stoppages. She uses the example of rail delivery of essential goods into remote communities.
4: It becomes the government's problem to solve if the parties aren't really redirected to the table. And ultimately, we're trying to put the responsibility where it lies, which is at the table between the parties, and give them the support that they need in order to get to that deal.
1: The proposed legislation includes earlier mediation when negotiations run into trouble. For these stories and more, go to MyTimmonsNow.com.
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1: Expect a clear sky with fog patches tonight, the low plus 2. Sunny and 20 tomorrow. Increasing cloud and 6 degrees Thursday night. A sun-cloud mix Friday with a high of 22.
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0: Country 93.1. This will definitely get you into the fall and Halloween spirit. The Spooky Paddle October Fall Kickoff happens on Tuesday, October 6th, and then it goes Tuesdays throughout the month of October. From 6:30 until 9:30 at Matagami on the Farmers Market side, you can paddle or hang out. 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You can meet new people. It will just be super fun, okay? We do have all the details at mytimmonsnow.com, so you can go and check that out. Make that part of your October plan.
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0: Holmes, Country 93.1. I'm Carly Kincaid. Now, here's a question for you, okay? When you meet someone new, like maybe a new coworker or a friend of a friend, or if you and I were to meet in person for the very first time, how would we greet one another? Like, how do you typically greet strangers? Because a new poll asked exactly that question, and just over half of people will reach their hand out for a handshake. I think it's a little formal. Okay. 18% of people said a wave or a nod. And I think that's kind of where I fall in. 12% said nothing physical. But then there's 5% of people who will greet a stranger with a hug.
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8: Expect a clear sky with fog patches tonight, the low plus 2. Sunny and 20 tomorrow, increasing cloud and 6 degrees Thursday night. A sun-cloud mix Friday with a high of 22.
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0: I've got a Dan Davidson t-shirt, and it just says whatever on the front, Dan Davidson. But then if you flip up the front as if you were to flash someone, there's like a very crude kind of drawing of Dan's face. It's super funny. I'm Carly Kincaid. 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She counts down the 30 biggest songs in Canada. I'm Carly Kincaid. That's it. That's all for me. I'm out. Thank you for being here. We'll do it all over again tomorrow. And I'm going to leave you with Tim McGraw next.
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1: I'm Bob McIntyre. An anthology of poetry, prose, and visual art is being compiled in support of ending homelessness. Timmons writer, editor, agent Pat Gattery is spearheading the project. Hearing how Cochrane District has the highest percentage of homeless people in Ontario, he began a discussion with artists, many of whom have been or almost been homeless. He says it's a tough subject for a lot of people.
2: That when I started approaching leaders in the community, leaders in the north, increasingly people were saying stuff like, well, there's nothing we can do. It has to be legislated in Ottawa or in Toronto. There's nothing we can do at the ground level. I found that very difficult. So, that's where this started.
1: The book called Homeful Country will be released on National Housing Day, November 22nd. All proceeds will go to a homelessness charity. Timmins voters had a chance last night to meet candidates for city council in person, different than when one knocks at your door. The Voices of Timmins hosted an open house style event they call Meet the Voters. Ward 5 resident Michael Kerr says he wanted to talk about the issues troubling Timmins right now. He moved here from Kirkland Lake in 1989 when Timmins was a hustling, bustling, safe place.
3: My wife is afraid to go to the grocery store by herself, and that's not the type of town that, you know, people are aspiring to move to.
1: Kerr works for a local mining company. He says there are a lot of available jobs that his company is trying to bring people here to fill, but he says those people want to be able to say, this is the city that I want to live in. The federal minister for jobs and families says legislation to amend the labor code protects the right to strike while reducing the incidence of strikes and lockouts. You can hear Thunder Bay Superior North MP Patty Haidu's full explanation on our website. She says Northern Ontario particularly feels the impact of work stoppages. She uses the example of rail delivery of essential goods into remote communities.
4: It becomes the government's problem to solve if the parties aren't really redirected to the table. And ultimately, we're trying to put the responsibility where it lies, which is at the table between the parties, and give them the support that they need in order to get to that deal.
1: The proposed legislation includes earlier mediation when negotiations run into trouble. For these stories and more, go to MyTimmonsNow.com.
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1: Expect a clear sky with fog patches tonight, the low plus 2. Sunny and 20 tomorrow, increasing cloud and 6 degrees Thursday night. A sun-cloud mix Friday with a high of 22.
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6: Expect a clear sky with fog patches tonight, the low plus 2. Sunny and 20 tomorrow, increasing cloud and 6 degrees Thursday night. A sun-cloud mix Friday with a high of 22.
5: From the back roads to the highways.
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10: Expect a clear sky with fog patches tonight, the low plus 2. Sunny and 20 tomorrow. Increasing cloud and 6 degrees Thursday night. A sun-cloud mix Friday with a high of 22.
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7: Expect a clear sky with fog patches tonight, the low plus 2. Sunny and 20 tomorrow, increasing cloud and 6 degrees Thursday night. A sun-cloud mix Friday with a high of 22.
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